0: The guys are waiting in the car. I gotta go.
1: We'll be back.
0: Hey,
1: it's a fact.
0: You don't have any cash, do you?
1: Don't attack.
0: You know, just a 20 or something.
1: It's a fact.
0: Look, if you don't want to see me, you can slip it under the door.
1: We'll be back. It's a fact.
0: Can I get you anything?
1: We'll be back.
0: I'll be back.
1: It's a fact.
0: You'll see.
1: We'll be back.